Yeah, you know my girlfriend got a boyfriend fighting. She don't know when that man coming back home. 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

0: watch what the politicians do. If Johnny's living, he'll be coming home then. More than one decade has passed and the lives of several hundred thousand young men. If the Congress and the leaders of each country were privates in the infantry, I wonder if it wouldn't be a greatly different story. I wonder if the casualties of the war wouldn't be much lower.
1: Tras la intervención norteamericana, la guerra escaló sin freno. Y lo que había comenzado como una estrategia para frenar al comunismo acabó convirtiéndose en uno de los conflictos más largos, costosos y traumáticos del siglo XX. Henson Cargill nos interpreta Marcas de lápiz en la pared de Alert y Snyder.

Now here's the last one that we made. We were looking up at him by then, and he was wondering, should he marry? And we asked him, well, what are you waiting for? He was called up 3 days later, and now all that's left, and nothing more.